top 10 defensive players are on the Giants' screen. The 7 row from Brazil. The Kuzuro from Canada. And Rodri from Spain lead the way. We've seen some brilliant football so far. Take a look at the top 10 when it comes to creativity. Olise from France, Mbappe from France, and Beer from Germany are the current top three. And when it comes to attacking, we've been treated to some brilliant goals. Mbappe from France, Messi from Argentina, and Paul. Now, how about today's game? We can't wait to see how it plays out. USA, a top three attacker against Bosnia and Herzegovina, top three attacker. And how about these two stars?